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We have covered the weird, the strange, and the shocking, but we get to celebrate some celebrity birthdays. Stay tuned within this very hour to see who's famous and who's celebrating a year older.

0: 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Now, you're listening to Squishy's Oddities, Obscurities, and Obscenities, where it's actually the wrap-up. We covered the strange and the shocking, and the weird. We covered the weird, the strange, and the shocking with advanced finger puppets. Fish cake is actually just fish and minced meat of fish. And what else was there? Oh yes, of course, there was the truth about what exactly a sandwich is defined as. But we have some celebrity birthdays to celebrate. So celebrity birthdays today include the pop singer Madonna, TV actor Steve Carell, and movie director James Cameron. I thank my loyal companion and favorite Avery, my British friend and sister from another prime minister, and obviously, thank you personally for actually tuning into my show. You have been a doll, and you'll be hearing more from me from 2 p.m. to 6 p.m. Even though I'm saying good night to you, that doesn't mean that you have to leave just yet. Stay tuned, because up next is Yacht Rock with Catum Adam, 6 to 8. So tell him I said ahoy. Thank you for being.
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1: Ladies and gentlemen, welcome aboard the Yacht That Rocks. My name is Captain Adam, and this is Yacht Rock Radio, the smoothest soft rock from the late 70s and early 80s, and it's a lifestyle. Today we've got a five fave for Marsha Johnson. I've got an update on the Yacht Rock Cruise on Celebrity Cruise Lines, sailing in 2027. I'll tell you about a new album from Carly Simon, update you on my appearances in San Diego at the San Diego Yacht Rock Festival, and I'll be in Rochester, Michigan at the end of August at the Roxy Theater. But first, we launch off the docks with Steely Dan and My Old School.

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It's Yacht Rock Radio. My name is Captain Adam. I always have a great time with Monsters of Yacht. Performance this weekend on Friday night in Peoria. They do this song, and it's unbelievable. They

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I've got a great video I shot of Ambrosia at Yacht Rock Detroit. I posted it this week on our Facebook page. 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With Earth, Wind, and Fire, a song co-written by David Foster and Bill Champlin, After the Love Has Gone on Yacht Rock Radio.

0: classic yacht that Stockley rocks, Yacht Rock Radio. It's Captain Adam. Glad you're here with me. We're having a great time. I hope you're having a great weekend. As we sail into August, and that means we are getting so close to that September 19th date of the San Diego Yacht Rock Festival. Three great tribute bands, Boaterhead, Dirty Yacht and Scoundrels, and Yachty by Nature. 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The San Diego Yacht Rock Festival, Saturday, September 19th. 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

0: Yacht Rock Radio, smoothest songs from your memory, the late 70s and early 80s. And Marge Simpson found some of these Yacht Rock artists in the discount bin at a convenience store. Take a listen.
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2: I've never heard of these bands, Mom. 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
0: With a top 15 song now from 1980, it's Boz Scaggs' Breakdown Dead Ahead.

Yacht Rock Radio. My name is Captain Adam. We've sailed up to the Yacht Rock Song of the Day, and today it's a request from Deborah Porter. Thanks, Deb, for the email. She says she has been listening to Yacht Rock Radio since December of 2025 and really wants to hear the number one hit from 1975, 50 Ways to Leave Your Lover by Paul Simon. So let's sink two yachts with one stone here and get Deb's request on and play the Yacht Rock Song of the Day. It is not Yacht Rock, the number one hit from 75. Featured Patty Austin and Phoebe Snow on backing vocals and a drum riff from famed Yacht Rock drummer Steve Gadd. It's Paul Simon. It is not Yacht Rock, but it's on Yacht Rock Radio.

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1: Paul Simon's 50 Ways to Leave Your Lover. The Yacht Rock Song of the Day, and a request for Deborah Porter. Thanks, Deb, for getting in touch. 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And I'm looking forward to the Yacht Rock Cruise. This was just announced about 3 weeks ago. Sailing on the Celebrity Summit in September of 2027. As we get more details about who's going to perform on the boat, we will let you know. I've seen the list. This is going to be an amazing cruise. 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I've got a link to that as well on our website, yachtrockradio.com. 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And start packing your bags for the Yacht Rock Cruise, September of 27. All right, we've got some Cliff Richard MTV history coming up for you soon. Stay with us. 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

So last week was the anniversary of the very first launch of MTV in 1981, and we posted the first videos ever played on MTV, and Cliff Richard had two videos that played in the first 50 videos. The sixth video was Cliff Richard's We Don't Talk Anymore. And if you're wondering, the first five videos before that Cliff Richard video were: first, Video Killed the Radio Star from the Buggles. Number two, You Better Run from Pat Benatar. The third video was Rod Stewart's She Won't Dance With Me. Number four was The Who, You Better, You Better, You Bet. And the fifth video on MTV in 1981 was PhD Little Susie's On the Up, which was covered later by Tesla. There were seven artists featured more than once in the first 50 videos, I think mostly because they just didn't have a huge library. They, they got a hold of some record reps, got a bunch of videos, and they didn't have too many to go from. So seven artists were played multiple times within that first 50, including Cliff Richard. His video for Dreamin' was the 44th video ever played on MTV in 1981. It's Cliff Richard and Dreamin' on Yacht Rock Radio.

It's the smoothest, and you know it, Yacht Rock Radio. And Steve Lukather is known for being a character as much as a guitarist and the founding member of Toto. And he got into a little argument with his neighbor, who made some noise while Luke was trying to sleep. So Luke got him back by playing a little guitar solo at dawn to wake up his neighbor. Here's some audio of Luke cranking out a guitar solo in the wee hours of the morning to get his neighbor back.

Good morning, Luke. Yeah, that's a great little video. We put that on our Facebook page if you want to check that out. It's Toto with Luke. This one sounds best at full volume at dawn. It's I Won't Hold You Back on Yacht Rock Radio.

0: signature song on Yacht Rock Radio. That's Michael McDonald, the godfather of Yacht Rock. I keep forgetting. Maybe one of the best of all time from 1982. My name is Captain Adam. So glad you're here with me to enjoy the lifestyle. And I'm going to get into the deep end of the lifestyle on Saturday, September 19th in San Diego. I'll be your host and MC for the San Diego Yacht Rock Festival. An all-day affair with three great tribute bands. We've got Yachty by Nature, Dirty Yacht and Scoundrels, and Boaterhead. 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And, you know, if you're listening on the East Coast, make a weekend of it. Come out to the coast. Have a few laughs. It's the San Diego Yacht Rock Festival, Saturday, September 9th, with Yacht Rock Radio. 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A five fave is coming up. Robert Alexander will take over the boat and play his five favorite songs of all time. Stay with us and find out what they are.
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right, ladies and gentlemen, welcome to the Five Fave. It's that glorious time of the day where we let you take over the boat and play your five favorite yacht rock songs of all time. Today's winner is Robert Alexander. Robert got in touch with me through our Facebook page. You can do the same thing, facebook.com/yachtrockradio. Just make your list as smooth as Robert's, and everything shall be okay. Let's jump right into it with Robert Alexander. His fifth favorite song of all time, launching off his docks, is from Nicolette Larson. This is Lotta Love.

Jerry Rafferty's Right Down the Line as we move right down the line on this five fave. That was number four. Next is number three, and it's what we call the Yacht Rock National Anthem from the Crown Prince of Yacht Rock, Christopher Cross. This is Sailing, a fan favorite and a five fave record holder. And it's in the middle of Robert Alexander's list at number three on Yacht Rock Radio.

Bertie Higgins, Key Largo in the second position on Yacht Rock Radio. And Bertie Higgins is back on the charts this week with a brand new song. I'm not kidding. He is, I think, number 26 this week on the adult contemporary charts with a brand new song called A River. So congrats to Bertie Higgins, one of the few 70s, 80s artists that is charting with new music today. That doesn't happen very often. So new respect for Bertie and a tip of my captain's hat to Mr. Higgins. Okay, so we've sailed up to the tip of the cruise ship and Robert Alexander's favorite song of all time from Ambrosia. It's Biggest Part of Me on Yacht Rock Radio.

0: Ambrosia takes the top spot today. It was Robert Alexander's favorite song of all time. And a pretty smooth list there, Robert. Thanks for getting in touch with me and sharing your love of the Yacht Rock lifestyle. 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And all five songs don't have to be all certified Yacht Rock. 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So email me your list of five songs, adam@yachtrockradio.com. My name is Captain Adam. Thanks again, Robert Alexander, for that list. Taylor, our producer, Brad, our engineer, and to you, the passengers, we cannot set sail without you climbing aboard Yacht Rock Radio and yachtrockradio.com.
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0: From 1990, there's Belle Biv DeVoe, Poison. Right here on My Basil Radio, 101.3 on your FM dial. I am Steve Daniels in here playing music, having a good time on the radio. Hope you're doing good. Hope you're having a good day. If you got something you want to hear, you can always reach out to me. 775-682-0577 is that text line number. If you got something you want to hear, then I've got something I probably should be playing. Right now, here's Boyz II Men from 1991, Motown Philly.
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7: 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This ain't no disco. It ain't no country club either.

From 1994, there's Sheryl Crow. All I want to do is have some fun. Well, good morning, good afternoon, good day to you. My name is Steve Daniels. I'm in here playing music, having a good time on the radio. If you got something you want to hear, you can always reach out to me. 775-682-0577 is that text line number. If you got something you want to hear, then I got something I probably should be playing. See how that works? That's the way it works. All right, so we got all kinds of great music lined up. We're just getting started. If you got nothing going on for the next hour and a half or so, I'd appreciate if you hang out with me and allow me to play music and you enjoy the music I play for you. All right, so anyhow, what do we have coming up here? I have no idea what I've got coming up here. You know, I'm just also trying to kill a little bit of time. Because I want to play this one right here. You all remember MC Hammer? Too Legit to Quit? Yeah. I tried to quit. But then I realized I was too legit to quit. Okay. I'll just shut up and play the music. How's that sound?

0: MC Hammer, Too Legit to Quit from 1992. Well, good afternoon, good morning, good day to you, whatever time it is in your corner of the world. My name is Steve Daniels, and here playing music, having a good time on the radio. If you got something you want to hear, you can always reach out to me. 775-682-0577 is that text line number. If you got something you want to hear, then I got something I probably should be playing. All you gotta do is just reach out to me, and I will be more than happy to play it just for you. All right, so we got all kinds of great music lined up. We still got a long way to go before the show is over, so I hope you enjoy the music I'm playing for you and going to be playing for you. So I certainly hope that you enjoy it. So, you know, just all you gotta do is just let me know, and I'll be more than happy to play anything you want to hear. I'll even leave the format if you got something that you're just dying to hear. I will be more than happy to play it just for you. All you got to do is send me a text, 775-682-0577. Right now, we got to take a break, and we'll be back with more right after this.
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0: Okay, we're back with a little bit more. Yeah, a lot more actually coming up, so you want to hang around for that. I am Steve Daniels. This is Dibs on 90s right here on my Biggest Little Radio, 101.3 on your FM dial. Right now from 1992, here's Shanice. I like this song. I do. I really do like this song. I know I probably play it a little bit too much, but that's okay, I guess. Y'all ain't telling me nothing different, so there you go. I love your smile. Here's Shanice.

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I am Steve Daniels in here playing music. This is Dibs on the 90s. If you got something you want to hear, you can always reach out to me. 775-682-0577 is that text line number. If you got something you want to hear, then I got something I probably should be playing. All you have to do is just reach out to me and let me know what you want to hear, and I will be happy to play it just for you. We got all kinds of great music lined up, and we're right in the middle of the show. So I appreciate you listening. I hope you like the show. I enjoy doing the show every week. You know, I'm not going to say I do it every week. We had a repeat last week because I was just way too busy with a lot of things going on. Just didn't have the time. You know, time. Time. Yes. Time. That reminds me. Actually, that reminds me. That's a good flashback track. I have to think about that. All right. Well, anyhow, let's see what we got coming up here next. Here is the Spice Girls Stop from 1998.

0: And there's Bewitched with C'est La Vie right here. It was from 1998. Wow, that was a long time ago, wasn't it? It was a very long time ago. 1998. When I think of 1998, I think, oh, that was just a couple years ago. No, that was almost 30 years ago. Oh, my God. All right, well, good afternoon, good morning, good day to you, whatever time it is in your corner of the world. My name is Steve Daniels, in here playing music, having a good time on the radio. If you got something you want to hear, you can always reach out to me. 775-682-0577 is that text line number. If you got something you want to hear, then I got something I probably should be playing. All you got to do is just send me a text, and I'll be more than happy to play it just for you. All right, so we got all kinds of great music lined up, but we are halfway through the show. And I got to think about the flashback track that's coming up here in the next hour, so you want to stick around for that. We got to take a break, and we'll be back with more right after this.
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I am Steve Daniels. This is Dibs on 90s. I thank you very much for listening. You know, I put my headphones on, you know, earlier I put my headphones on because, you know, I've been doing a show and my headphones just doesn't quite, they just don't fit right anymore. They don't feel right. And I was standing here trying to figure out why my headphones didn't seem to fit right. And then I realized, oh yeah, that's right. I got a haircut the other day. And I walk into, where'd I go? And I go to, was it Great Clips? I think it was Great Clips, I think. Or was it, I can't even remember. It's been a while. Heck, anything more than last night's been a while. But anyhow, I put my headphones on. I'm like, something just doesn't seem right. And it just dawned on me because I cut my hair. I had long hair. I mean, it was long. It was long past due is what that was all about. But anyhow, my headphones seem a little loose on my head. Okay, but anyhow, that's neither here nor there. You probably don't really care. And come to think of it, neither do I. Here's Ricky Martin now, Living La Vida Loca from 1999.

there is CNC Music Factory, Make You Sweat, from 1991. Well, good afternoon, good morning, good day to you, whatever time it is in your corner of the world. My name is Steve Daniels, and you're playing music, having a good time on the radio. Well, we've come to the portion of the show that we play a flashback track. I totally forgot about it until just during that CNC Music Factory. I was like, oh, I forgot. And then I was like, oh no, I had to hurry up. But anyhow, let's see, what do we got coming up here next? I pulled this out. This is a record. We're going all the way back to 1970. Yeah, 1970. That was a long time ago. Let's see here, 1970. What were you doing in 1970? Some of you weren't doing anything. Others, like me, I was a ripe old 3 years old, you know. I was, yeah, I don't remember. I really don't. That was too long ago, you know. Heck, I can't remember what I had for dinner last night. All right, so anyhow, I'm going all the way back to 1970. Here is the Carpenters now with We've Only Just Begun. This is solid gold right here, okay? I'm sorry, but this is solid gold. And, by the way, it's from a record. Where did I get this record from? I got this record from, Recycled Records. I remember that, yeah. I got this from Recycled Records when they were down there on Virginia, there in Reno. All right, so anyhow, here is the Carpenters. We've Only Just Begun from 1970. It's Flashback Track.

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0: And there's Savage Garden, Truly Madly Deeply from 1998. Well, good morning, good afternoon, good I can see the show is starting to go south, isn't it? Well, the show isn't, just the host. Yeah, that's it. You know, the show's great, the host, well, not so much. All right, so anyhow, good afternoon, good morning, good day to you, whatever time it is in your corner of the world. My name is Steve Daniels. I'm in here playing music, having a good time on the radio. If you got something you want to hear, you can always reach out to me, 775-682-0577 is that text line number. If you got something you want to hear, I got something I probably should be playing. All you got to do is just send me a text. I'll be more than happy to play it just for you. All right, so what do we got? We have all kinds of great music lined up, but we're also running short on time as well. Can you believe it's already been an hour and a half? Where's time go when you're having all this fun? I have no idea. All right, so we got to take a break, and we will be back with a little bit more coming up right after this.
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0: Okay, we're back for just a little bit more. I am Steve Daniels. This is Dibs on 90s right here on my Basil Radio. 101.3 on your FM dial. Here we got all kinds of great music lined up for the last of the show. Can you believe it's already been 2 hours? Where's the time go? It just kind of flies on by, don't it? Yeah, I guess it does. All right, so right now, what do we got coming up here next? Here is Gloria Estefan. And the name of the track is, let me grab the CD jewel case. The name of the track is I'm Not Giving You Up, right here on my Basil Radio. Here's Gloria.

Gloria Estefan, I'm Not Giving You Up. That's actually a pretty good song. That's a good track. That's really good. But, you know, it only peaked number 40 on the Billboard charts. Yes, that's as far as it went. Didn't get any higher on charts. However, though, yeah, look at my book again here. And before I give you bad information, let me cross-reference here. you know, where's it at? There it is. But believe it or not, even though it was 40, number 40 on the charts, it stayed on the charts, though. You know, it didn't get any higher than 40. But it stayed on top 100 charts for 19 weeks. And I'm surprised that it didn't go any higher than 40. All right, so anyhow, you're probably saying, yeah, whatever. Shut up and play the music, right? All right, if you got something you want to hear, 775-682-0577 is that text line number. Right now, here's Mariah Carey, Vision of Love from 1990.

And there's Jordan Hill. Jordan Hill. How many times? Right here on my Biggest Soul Radio, 101.3 on your FM dial. Good afternoon, good morning, good day to you. My name is Steve Daniels, and here playing music, having a good time on the radio. That right there, that Jordan Hill, that was a great track. That was a great track. I like that track. That was a good track. All right, so anyhow, what kind of music we have? We got all kinds of great music yet, although we're running kind of short on time. You know what I'm saying? You got it. All right, so what have we got coming up here next? Here's Alana Miles, Black Velvet from 1990.

From 1990, there's Alana Miles, or is it Alana Miles? Alana Miles, Black Velvet. Depends on where you're from, I guess. I don't know. Well, my name is Steve Daniels. This is Dibs on 90s, you know. That was a great track, Alana Miles. We actually played quite a good number of great tracks tonight. You know, flashback track was MacArthur Park by Donna Summer. Yeah, that's it. Had all kinds of great tracks. It's just, where does the time go? Time flies by way, way, way too fast when you're having all this fun. You know what I'm saying? And until next time around, I am Steve Daniels. This has been Dibs on the 90s. And as always, my friends, I thank you very much for listening. And I'm going to leave you with Chumbawamba, Tub Thumpin' from 1997.

0: will drive around lost for hours without asking for directions. Right? We have a strong belief that the earth is round, eventually we'll get there. Well, let me give you a little secret, ladies. Men do stop and ask for directions when women are not in the car. You know why? Because we're embarrassed in front of you. We want you to believe we're strong and we know where we're going, even though we have no clue. We got it from our dad. He was embarrassed and he didn't want to stop for directions. His dad did the same thing. I trace as far back as Moses. He was lost in the desert for 40 years. He'd be out of there in an hour if he'd ask for direction.
1: It's been lovely working for you this evening. 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
3: 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And here's a little taste of what you can expect with us every single night. I hate people who have fear of airports. Grow up. Grow up. Grow up. I hate people who have a lack of their... I can keep going.
4: Do you have something, Audrey?
3: I'm not done. I hate people who interrupt me.
4: Whether you're getting into shenanigans with me, Jordan...
3: I had a cousin who maced himself.
4: I did that. I maced myself at summer camp.
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1: Okay, yeah. Scrooge, yeah. Grumpy man. Yes. Then there's Tiny Tim, little sad boy.
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1: No, yes, he is because he's like, oh, Christmas.
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0: 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Welcome to a brand new week. It is Hey Morton. I'm your host, Rick Morton. There's Adina.
1: Hey Morton.
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2: Hey Morton.
0: Let's get your day started right by letting you in on a really interesting find that's going to drive Adina crazy. Whenever Adina finds out that someone went to a thrift store and found a missing piece of art or something like that. Well, I've got a story next because a box of these items were brought into a Wisconsin store and had 100 secret copies of this very specific item.
2: Oh, dude.
1: Oh, my God.
0: That could be worth a lot of money.
2: Ooh.
0: I'll share with you what they are, and you're going to be like, why didn't I find this? Everybody will. You'll be excited when you hear it next.
1: And this is peak yuck. That's the best way I can put it. Oreo has a brand new flavor, and this is it.
0: That's a lot for you to say. Because you like those Lady Gaga. Who was it? Lady Gaga?
2: Oh, yes.
0: You thought those were great. We were like, Didn't BTS have Oreos too?
1: Yes, they did.
0: Oh, wow.
2: That's weird.
1: But this takes the cake for the worst creation ever.
0: Larry David garlic Oreo.
2: Here we go.
0: What?
2: All right. And there's a very funny guy. His name is Jonathan Kite. He's a comedian. He has started a whole new channel on TikTok, and he's traveling the world as Anthony Bourdain, dude.
0: Oh, really?
2: And he is spot on. It is so funny. I'll play it for you
0: next. He's spot on his impersonation?
2: Absolutely.
0: Oh, okay.
2: Yeah. I'll play it for you next.

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1: Brand new week. Let's get things underway. It is Hey Morton. I'm your host, Rick Morton. There's Adina.
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1: You know, this is a wild story, and Adina, it's going to drive you crazy because a box of games was brought into a Wisconsin store with 100 copies of Super Mario / Duck Hunt. That was

0: the cartridge you would get with the NES Entertainment System. Mm-hmm. That was the first games you would get. They kind of give you one game in the box, so you're not just buying the system.
1: Okay.
0: So you get a game with it, right? And it was Duck Hunt, and it was Mario Brothers.
1: Okay.
0: Super Mario Brothers. Well, these ones were an unknown variant of it. Turns out, small details on the cartridge are different than any other released version.
1: Oh.
0: And it turns out that these had not been released before, at least had not been known about. This is the gaming website Nintendo Wire, Jason Ganos, talking about
2: these. These were printed about 2 years after the last known printing of these games. So no one really understands fully why Nintendo made a box of 100 of these. Back sticker on the cartridge is different. The screws are different. The manual is different. Even the motherboard for the game is different. So this is one of the most documented games in the history of video game preservation, and nobody has ever seen these specific carts before.
0: Now, they rate these carts on their condition with a PSA score. Five of those 100 had a PSA score of 10. That's the highest you can get.
3: Mint, yeah.
0: They will get around $100,000 each.
1: Each?
0: Yes.
1: Oh, my God.
0: If Nintendo bidders get into a fight about it, they're saying base, the least they could go for is $25,000 a piece.
1: Oh, that's still God. Good.
0: And if you were going to sell the whole 97 cartridge Discovery, they're saying conceivably, if they're sold gradually, 500 to 1.5 million.
3: Wow.
0: 500,000 to $1.5 million. But at the very least, 10 grand a cartridge.
1: Why couldn't I find it? Why couldn't I find a stupid box of it?
0: That's so wild, isn't it?
3: I'm about to go to my parents' house and start looking.
0: Right. You're like, whoa, wait a minute.
3: I think I still have Mario Brothers somewhere.
0: Yeah. Wow. I don't know where they came from, but they have been untouched, still new in box, and... Oh my goodness.
1: Wow.
0: Can you imagine?
3: Yes.
0: Yep. So if you think you might have had something like that, just go look. I didn't even know what I don't know what PSA grade stands for.
3: I don't know.
1: Like pristine.
0: You know what? That's probably
1: situation.
0: Good. Shall I ask?
3: Situation.
1: Pristine situation. Analytics.
3: I don't think any acronym would consist of situation in it.
0: Well, I hope it does. Professional sports authenticator.
1: Oh, that seems more legit.
3: Situation.
0: Situator. Potential situation arrangement.
3: Yeah. That makes sense.
0: Yeah. We got a potential situation arrangement going on here. How much? All right, well, that's cool.
1: That's awesome.
0: Yeah.
1: This is honestly peak yuck. I don't know why Oreo has done it. It's so clearly to outrage everybody. They always have new flavors dropping.
0: Mm-hmm. And you're always excited by it. It doesn't matter.
1: I really am.
0: You're like, ooh, this one's called dirt. It sounds good.
1: But this, I am not on board. KFC and Oreo have collaborated to create a fried chicken cookie. Now, let me describe it. It's their typical Oreo chocolate wafers, but it isn't fried.
0: Okay.
1: Instead, the cream inside is 11 herbs and spices flavored. Ha! There's no actual chicken, obviously, involved, just the flavors of it.
0: Well, let's go back in time.
3: Okay.
0: When you get chicken nuggets.
1: Yeah.
0: And you use sauces. What sauces do you eat with them?
1: Sweet and sour, ranch, barbecue. Yeah, those are the main three.
0: You mix them all together?
1: Yeah.
0: Okay, there you go.
3: It's a lot of flavors.
1: Oh.
0: Sorry, but...
1: It's the 11 herbs.
0: Yes, you got at least... And three spices. 11 herbs and spices and three sauces.
3: You're right.
1: And vanilla ice cream cone. You know, the soft serve. That's good. Because it's like the same for fries and the chicken nuggets. You can dip it in. But that
0: you
1: makes
0: dip,
1: sense.
0: Wait, you dip nuggets in sauce and then soft serve?
1: No, not in... Just separately.
0: Oh.
1: But it's good. This isn't good. Thank God it's not coming to America. Right now it's only in China, by the way.
0: Oh.
1: Hopefully it's not that popular and then we don't get it.
0: Yeah. Hold on, there's someone calling.
4: What are you laughing at? Lard ass. Right.
0: Oh, wow. That's so aggressive.
3: All right. Are we all familiar with Anthony Bourdain? This is him covering a chef in Amazon building something strange.
5: This is the home of Chef Ophir. In a small courtyard.
0: All his shows were like this.
3: Every time.
0: Yes. In a tiny courtyard outside of a village in Italy, this man who normally restores Vespas has turned to his culinary delight.
3: Okay, so perfect. So you get the gist of it, right?
5: This is the home of Chef Ophir. In a small courtyard lined with cultivated plants, he continues his effort to preserve ancient recipes.
0: Can I say something about Anthony Bourdain?
3: Mm-hmm.
0: His mouth sounds like it's already watering for the food.
3: You're right.
5: Preparations. Manihot esculenta. Its leaves and roots contain a powerful toxin. Maybe you've heard of it. Cyanide.
3: It's always something crazy, right?
0: He's going to eat that like fricassee and dog bones.
3: Right. So here's comedian Jonathan Kite acting just like Anthony Bourdain inside of an Outback Steakhouse.
6: Welcome to the quickest way to go down under without a passport, Outback Steakhouse.
0: This sounds just like
3: him. Nails it, dude.
0: Wow.
6: A carnivorous caricature of Australian kitsch, where the only thing authentic is the accent in the commercials. And just like the real continent, everything here can kill you. Like someone tried to draw Australia from memory, this deep-fried down under lives by one principle. No rules, just right. Which makes sense, considering British Australia started as a place to store convicts. Traditionally, the outback is where cattle and sheep come to graze. Sounds about right. We begin with Bushman bread and a butter knife that looks like it's seen combat. Crocodile Dundee famously once said, "That's not a knife. This is a knife." Outback made that their whole personality.
0: That is a good job.
3: It's Jonathan Kite, dude. It's every post is that. It's him at a 7-Eleven, him at a Waffle House. It is hilarious, dude.
1: You're going to love it.
0: Oh, that's really good. Oh, rest in peace, Anthony Bourdain. That's awesome. 101.3 FM, my biggest little radio.
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0: Oh, I love all the gossip. Let's find out what's coming up in the dirt.
1: Matthew McConaughey once got pulled over, of course, by police, and he ended up name dropping in order to get out of the traffic stop. But he didn't name drop, obviously, himself. It was another celebrity. Wait until you find out who sort of helped him out next in the Daily Dirt.
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0: Comic-Con, he just pulled the coolest move in order to get out of a traffic stop. Wait until you find out what he did in just a minute. But first, Nicole Kidman is this, like, well, we know, wealthy, beautiful woman. But then she also plays those people in movies.
1: Yes.
0: So you just sort of think that's who she is all the time. She's boring. She wears like a cardigan and she's somewhere on a yacht, like drinking champagne. But you'll never guess what she actually does in her free time. Nicole Kidman loves to go to raves in Ibiza. I'm sorry, Ibiza. She says if it's not a small dinner party or something, she's at a rave. She says, I'm either playing Scrabble or I'm outside, and it is that simple. She says she'll typically do a dinner around 10:30 p.m., then go to the club at 1 a.m., kind of incognito. She says, I'll put on some glasses, something. Sometimes I'll wear a wig, like a dark wig to hide, and I can just dance. As long as I'm surrounded by some people, I can just dance, and I'll be fine.
1: I buy that to a degree, but I feel like that's clout. She's trying to get some clout. And here's why I say that.
0: Oh, man.
1: Because you would know.
0: How would you know? I would never know. In like
1: 2 seconds, I would recognize her face. In 2 seconds. I mean, we've been at Coachella and you're like, oh, there's so-and-so. Oh, there's so-and-so. Oh, there. You see him in the dark right away. I mean, remember, we were right next to Lana Del Rey. We were not confused. And it was dark and there were 1,000,000,000 people around us.
0: But she also wasn't wearing a wig or sunglasses. Like,
1: if she was, we would have known. I'm telling you.
0: I feel like if I'm dancing. Listen,
1: you know why? Because she looks like a narc. That's why. You're like, who's that lady here? What's that? Whose mom came to the rave?
0: Funny.
1: Yeah. Hey, I'm just having fun, kids.
0: I don't know how she dances.
1: Right. Exactly. So, come on. She's in VIP. That's what it is. She's way in the back in VIP. But good for her.
0: Oh, my gosh. Even a major movie star like Matthew McConaughey sometimes has to name drop in order to get out of stuff. Like the time he got pulled over driving to Mexico. Take a listen.
2: And I'm crossing the border going way down south and I get pulled over and it was going down. And then I brought up, you guys know Jennifer Lopez? Ever see Wedding Planner? Like, hey, and I was like, yeah, it was me. Like, oh! And they went off, and then we ended up taking pictures together, and they let me go.
1: Oh, nice. Drop J Lo's name.
0: Oh, my God, that's great.
1: That's cool. Boy, did he have a much different experience than a lot of people that got pulled over. Good for him. You dodged a bullet, bro.
3: According to a new study, dogs can tell when you're happy, sad, or frustrated. Cats can too, they just don't care.
0: Hi, Medina. I'm Hey Morton, and that's your Daily Dirt.

0: We answer your questions no matter what they are, and today is a doozy. Hit us up in the DMs at Hey Morton. Andrew wants to know, Hey Morton, if you're on your game with your hygiene, what's your biggest flaw? Of all the things about your personal hygiene, what's the shortcoming? You're like, you know, I could probably do a better job.
1: Okay.
0: That is so personal. All right, it's next here on Hey Morton.

0: you ask, we're more than happy to answer it. Just hit us up in the DMs at Hey Morton. Andrew wants to know, hey Morton, if you're on your game with your hygiene, what's your biggest flaw? I guess what would be out of all your hygiene stuff, what's your shortcoming?
1: Yeah.
0: Like, well, I could finish the phrase. You know, I could do a better job of. What do you think it would be? Would it be?
1: I'll go first.
0: Okay.
1: Mine? Oh, man.
0: Once you have to say it, you're like, oh, man.
1: Yeah, but let's just rip off the Band-Aid. Cutting my fingernails, dude.
2: Oh.
1: Cutting my fingernails is the problem. But there's two parts to that, right? It's cutting. It's getting around to doing it. And then, like, sometimes you get, like, that stray bullet that you find later on in life in your bedroom. You're walking barefoot and you're like, oh
2: no,
1: that's a nail.
2: You'll never recover from me hearing that.
1: Hey, we're being honest here, man.
2: You know what? Why is it flying anywhere?
1: Hey, this is the trust tree, okay?
0: That's how when men clip their nails, they do fly. I have to do them like in the shower.
1: Yeah, you have to.
0: I have to clip my nails in the shower and then just like make sure they all rinse down.
1: But my point is, like, I do it last minute. I'm like, oh, I got to cut my nails. So I'm like running around the bedroom trying to cut my nails and I'm like, just ricocheting off of the nightstand. Really? I don't know.
0: All right, I'll go next.
2: Okay.
0: All right, I could do a better job of getting rid of the calluses on my feet.
1: Okay.
0: I'm hard on my feet. I'm barefoot a lot. And my wife would be like, oh, your feet are so rough when you get a pedicure. And I get pedicures, but I don't like them to put that stuff on there and rub my calluses
1: off. I get it. It's weird.
0: I want calluses so I can walk around barefoot.
2: You're like, I need some.
0: Yes. My wife's like, don't put your feet near me. They're so rough. Oh, all right. Otherwise, I think I'm keeping up. I could probably use conditioner probably more often, too.
1: That's fair.
2: Conditioner. Okay. Yeah.
0: And
2: okay.
0: I only use bar soap in the shower. Okay. I don't use like cleansers and all that. It's like bar soap and shampoo and I'm out.
1: There's too many steps.
0: Yes. Right? Yeah. I got a bottle and a bar and I'm out. That's all I need in the shower. Yeah. Right. Probably do a better job.
2: Okay. I'll admit.
1: Here we go. Buckle up.
2: I should be.
3: Don't touch it.
0: Yeah. Don't touch it.
1: Yeah, don't touch it.
2: I should be shaving my legs more often.
0: It's not as bad as you think.
2: Okay.
0: Because I think we all men know that we love women with like smooth shaved legs,
1: sure,
0: right?
1: Sure, yeah.
0: But not having, maybe I'm speaking for myself. I don't know. Not having perfectly shaved legs isn't the hugest turnoff to me. Is it to you, D-Rock?
1: Like the prickly legs, fine. But like if I'm like, oh, there's length right there.
2: When it catches in centimeters, you're like, oh.
1: Wait a minute.
0: When you see it in the sun and you're like, oh, I can see it in the sun.
2: That's the thing. Exactly. You know, because in my mind, everything from like knees down, you know, I'm like, oh, who's going to do that part?
0: Wait. Knees down is where you want to do it.
2: That's right. My point.
0: It's a like, part that shows.
2: I know, but it's the part that I'm like, I'm so lazy to do it. I need to be better at it because I'll be like 10 days later like, oh, that's right. Dang it.
0: Well, look, at least we've confirmed one thing. If you hear of a Sasquatch sighting nearby, you know who it was.
2: I need laser treatment immediately.
0: Yes, you do. You need those things that shoots drones out of the sky.
2: It's real good.
0: Yeah. It's the Hey Morton Morning Show with me, your host, Rick Morton, on My Biggest Little Radio.
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18: When you're eating lunch at a park and you sit down with a basket and a blanket, it's called a...
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17: Emergency rooms?
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17: A map?
18: Yes. You live on what planet?
17: Earth.
18: This is a body of water in between lands. So like...
17: Lake? Okay. Tahoe.
18: Yes. New York is also...
11: Oh, time's up. New York is a city and a what?
17: City and a state.
11: There you go. State's right. There you go. That's what you were going for?
18: Yep.
11: Yeah, it's a good clue. Worked on me. Half the clue got me all the way there. All right, cool. Let's hold on because you guys were able to get five today. Yeah.
18: Not
11: pretty
18: bad.
11: Good. All right, hold on. Maddox wants to play. We'll see how it goes. Let's welcome Maddox. Hello, Maddox. How are you?
19: Yeah, how are you?
11: Good. You're going to be playing with Adina today. You need to get 6 to win. Can you get 6?
19: Yep.
11: Oh, you sound
18: confidence.
11: Young.
20: All right.
11: You sound young. How old are you?
19: 14.
11: Oh, really?
18: Nice.
11: Hey. All right, Adina, you got a 13-year-old brain working with you today, so adjust the clues.
20: We got this.
11: Yeah. You wouldn't be like, you order this when you're at the bar.
20: Oh, boy.
11: Yeah. All right, here we go. 30 seconds on the clock. Say pass if you get stumped. On your marks, get set, go.
20: Someone who picks on you in school is a...
19: bully?
20: Yes, you wear a suit and what? It goes around your neck. It's long and you blank your shoes so you don't trip and fall.
19: Tie.
20: Yes, people listen to music on an old blank player. They're round and big.
19: Record?
20: Yes, you watch a football blank.
19: Okay. Game?
20: Yes.
11: Got that one right. Maddox, I feel like Adina did you dirty.
20: Why?
11: Because you gave clues that were for old people. Who listens on a record? You should have said...
20: He knew that immediately.
11: He didn't get it immediately. It took you... This is a round thing that's vinyl. You gotta put a... you could have just said this. You could have said, in the Olympics, you want to set the world record.
18: Ooh. Boom,
11: right there.
20: Oh.
11: Yeah, that would have been really
18: good. That was good.
11: Yeah. So the other one, too, you had to adjust. Oh, yeah, kid doesn't wear a tie very much. You tie your shoes. You got that one. See, you could have had a few extra seconds, Maddox. I think you should call back and play again because I thought you did pretty good. How'd you feel?
19: All right.
11: Yeah, you got 4 today.
19: Could have been better.
11: Yeah, it could have been better. You got 4.
20: We're close.
11: Yeah, I think you should call back and play with D-Rock tomorrow.
18: Yeah, we got to run this back, dude.
11: Yeah, Maddox, you're going to play with D-Rock tomorrow. See if it's about the clues or it's just maybe you're good or bad at the game. We're going to find out because you almost tied today.
20: Yeah.
11: You got 4.
19: Okay.
11: All right, my man. Hold on the line. We're going to get your details, so we'll see you again tomorrow. It wasn't a win today, but thank you for playing Guess Words here on Hey Morton.
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0: let's get a tease. What's coming up in the dirt?
1: Well, the reality star Harry Jowsey did get married on Netflix's Let's Marry Harry. Or did he? I'm going to share the controversy surrounding it.
0: What?
1: It's next in the Daily Dirt.

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0: star Harry Jowsey got his own show called Let's Marry Harry. And there's some controversy on the Mary part. I'll share all the details.
1: Of course there is.
0: In just a minute. But first, well, this is not good for Selena Gomez, because Selena and her mom, Mandy, are being sued for allegedly defrauding a bunch of investors for their mental health company called Wondermind. There's these two companies that claimed they invested over $1 million back in 2022. And believed, okay, well, this platform is going to be built. There's going to be resources put towards it. Selena Gomez is going to obviously promote it, you know, on social media, TV, whatever. And they're saying after 3 years, nothing happened. In fact, quietly on the back end, the whole company was collapsing for 3 years and nothing was being built. So they're saying they feel basically duped.
1: I wonder how it was collapsing.
0: Well, they said the partnerships that they were supposed to have never existed. The initiatives never materialized. And the app itself was actually just never built.
1: Okay. So there was no company.
0: There was basically just the name.
1: Wondermind. It's like Wonderware is now what it's called. Where'd our money go? Wonderware. Recover lost funds from Selena Gomez.
0: Not good.
1: Yeah. Thanks.
0: Reality star Harry Jowsey got his own show on Netflix called Let's Marry Harry. And he dated 20 women in 1 month, much like The Bachelor.
1: Yeah.
0: And it came down to one woman at the end. And Harry did walk. Well, Harry and this girl, Amber, did walk down the aisle, and he had the sweetest vows. Take a listen.
2: Somehow you made me slow down, soften, and believe in something real, and here you are, and you make me feel like home. I promise to protect your heart and make your life as fun as possible. You're a miracle, and I know our dads are probably best friends up there. I'll annoy you, adore you, challenge you, choose you, but more than anything, I promise to love you in a way that feels steady, soft, insane, and true. I'm excited for the future together, and the reason why I'm wearing these glasses is because I wanted my dad to see how beautiful you are. Was it his glasses?
0: Oh, it really...
1: Brought to you by Ray-Ban. He stops in the middle. AG1. Pardon me for a second in the middle of his. Did you know you can get all your nutrients in one tiny packet? I use it right before my vows. AG1. Now back to our show.
0: Well, they said I do. There was a whole, you know, the ceremony. Everything looked amazing. And now it's been a couple of weeks since that aired. And there's going to be a reunion. But fans have realized, wait a minute. There is nothing legal about this wedding. And it turns out they aren't legally married yet. But the producers are trying to backtrack and say, well, they did this on purpose, because other shows like Love is Blind or anything other, Bachelor, if they do an actual wedding, the paperwork is filed. And then fans find out through the court systems and all the, you know, paperwork.
1: That makes sense.
0: Ahead of time. So they're saying that they didn't want to do it legally yet in order to preserve the excitement of the show. I don't know about this. I think that's a reason. But I also think it was, hey, it looked good for the cameras. Whether this couple works out or not, it's like, who cares?
1: I have to tell you something. At this late stage of reality shows, I have this feeling inside. And the feeling is this, that, you know, Lucy and Charlie Brown, he goes to kick the football, right? Every time he runs to kick the football, what does Lucy do? After convincing him, she's not going to pull it away.
0: I have no idea.
1: She pulls it away.
0: Oh.
1: And it's been going on for how many years?
0: Oh.
1: He has never, every time he's trusted her, I feel like that's reality shows. You guys are like Charlie Brown. You keep coming back going, but this time it's real.
0: It's real.
1: And every
0: it's
1: time.
0: It's real to me, damn it.
1: Yeah. And every time you find out, actually not. Actually not real at all.
0: Dang.
1: Who could have seen that coming? I don't know. But, you know, next season, it'll be real, damn it.
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2: That's nice. Apparently in Japan, they have government benefits and government with benefits. Yeah.
0: I'm Medina on Hey Morton, and that's your Daily Dirt.
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0: here's what's trending, what you'll be talking about when you get into work. There's an 8-year-old boy that went fishing, and boy, did he haul in a cool catch. Or did he? Turns out this Pennsylvania kid reeled in a piranha while fishing with his dad.
1: Whoa. I was like, slow down, dude. You might lose it. This looks like something we haven't caught before. I was like, oh, it's like a bluegill. I don't know what this is. And he said, it's a piranha.
2: How'd you know it was a piranha?
3: Because I watch YouTube.
1: We've had some crazy fishing experiences, but that's definitely number one.
4: I love it.
0: Oh, man. His name is Seamus, and his dad's name is Michael, and he knew a piranha when he saw one. Yeah. Turns out, experts are saying is most likely it was a pet that was tossed into the water somewhere when it got too big.
5: How horrible, though.
4: Wow.
0: Well, you know, I don't know if it's so horrible, because I think for a piranha to be really dangerous to you, you need to have a bunch of them, and you need to be in the water with them.
5: Oh.
0: I think if you hook it and you get it out, you're fairly okay, because they're not going to eat your hook.
5: It's like the one thing I'm so super scared of. Growing up, like, I heard, like, don't ever even stick a finger near a piranha. It will chop it off. Like, you're done. Like, they will eat you alive. And I'm like, oh, my God. How are they legal? How are they just swimming in our oceans? I don't even know where they swim, actually. Like, where do you find them? Well, apparently here.
0: Yeah. Well, yeah, there you found it. There's a school in Texas going viral because they had a dress code issue that they say, listen, it was a personal dress code issue. It was not meant for faculty to be conducting a jump test. And you'll be saying, what? Is this the 50s again? Turns out that female band members had to do a jump test to ensure that their undergarments hold firmly enough.
4: What are we doing?
5: Huh?
0: Yes. The band director said the jump test was meant to be something the students did privately themselves, not administered by staff.
4: Bro. So
0: but nonetheless, weird. You're like, didn't Jimmy Kimmel do this on the Man Show back in the day?
4: Yeah. Oh my God, yeah.
0: Yes, he did.
4: Dude.
0: Wow. You're like, I'm good.
5: What?
0: Yes. Wow. I think all of those clothes are designed that way. Now it makes you wonder, was there an issue at the school where maybe some band members weren't?
4: Right. I don't know.
0: But nonetheless, bad move on the jump test.
4: That's horrible.
0: Yeah, just keep it to yourself. Just be generic. Hey, you know what? Make sure the undergarments fit.
4: Yeah.
0: In any way you seem fit.
4: Right, please.
0: Yeah, just leave it at that. Oh, wow.
6: Goldfish is launching the first ever gluten-free crackers.
7: Oh.
6: Not to be outdone, Nabisco announced their animal crackers will now be cage-free.
0: So dumb. All right, I'm Rick, and now you know what's trending here on Hey Morning.

la, la. The Jonas Brothers are back doing Camp Rock 3, the movie, but one of their most iconic fashion choices is not returning. I'm going to share what the director of the film said next at the Daily Dirt.

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0: The singer Brandy just made up a total lie about herself.
1: Oh.
0: Wait until you hear this moment. It is so funny in just a minute. But first, the Jonas Brothers are back at Camp Rock because filming the third movie has started. And one iconic fashion choice is not returning. Camp Rock 3 director Veronica Rodriguez says that she had one strict rule on the set this time around. And it was no fedoras. And those hats were basically everywhere in the first two movies. But Veronica says...
1: they look dumb. Take it off, dude. I'm sorry. Fedoras really do look dumb. The only person... two people wore a fedora well, and that's it.
2: Yeah.
1: I'll say three. Three people wore them well. Frank Sinatra.
0: Oh, yeah.
1: Cary Grant. He would come in and like take his... he's the ultimate men's fashion icon. He's like the Audrey Ford. Hepburn for men. Okay. And then Michael Jackson.
0: Well, what about Neo?
2: Okay.
1: Say less. Neo doesn't look good in a fedora.
2: No.
1: Those three rocked it.
0: Yeah.
1: Everyone else are just filling in.
0: Well, Veronica said, I have a personal hatred for fedoras. I'm sorry for whoever loves fedoras. It's just a personal taste. And when I told the guys that they're banned, they also said, thank God.
1: No one wants to wear a fedora. I feel like you low-key like them, but don't want to admit it because you realize how dumb they are.
0: You're right. Because when I'm picturing a guy wearing a fedora, you better be on a yacht in like white linen pants and like boat shoes. A fedora? Yeah, like a nice...
1: guys
0: like,
1: on fedoras don't wear... guys in yachts don't wear fedoras.
0: You know what I'm talking about? The like the summery fedora ones.
2: You mean the small ones?
0: Like the...
1: I'm picturing Corey Feldman doing a show at a fair.
0: Yeah, different vibe.
1: Doing his Michael Jackson impersonation.
2: Exactly.
1: Yes. All right.
0: Singer Brandy made up a lie about herself. It all happened on a street in Atlanta. She's walking in a car with these two gentlemen, older gentlemen, drives up realizing, oh my God, it's Brandy. So they roll down their window trying to talk to her. And when they did this, she had a little fun with them saying this.
3: No, I'm not. I'm a Brandy impersonator, yes. But you should take a picture in case you never meet Brandy.
4: Take of yourself with my phone.
3: Take of myself with your phone?
4: Yeah.
3: Okay.
0: So they were just left confused, like, I don't know if it was her.
1: Do we have her? Well, now that she's saying it's her, they're like, are you kidding? Now they're going to be mad at that photo. Wouldn't you be kind of mad if you met, like, your favorite celebrity, and then they're like, no, I'm just an impersonator. You're like, wow, you look just like her. A little older, but...
0: Oh, my God. Criticizing.
1: Yeah. I can see the difference now. The younger. She probably... Yeah.
0: Yeah. She wouldn't wear those shoes.
1: Yeah. Just... she probably works out more. You're like, yikes.
2: Dang.
1: Keep it to yourself.
5: In Florida, a Chuck E. Cheese employee in full costume was arrested for credit card fraud. 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
0: And that's your Daily Dirt.
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game where if you get three wrong, you're out, and we play to the last player. And so call right now, 866-570-1903. 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All right? 866-570-1903. 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

0: It is time on a Monday for us to play our trivia game, where we take each other on a basic trivia. The name of the game is The Daily Dummy. Miguel, I'll be playing for you. Rafa, D-Rock will be playing for you. And Chris, well, Adina will be playing for you. And sometimes you win.
1: Yeah.
0: Yeah, so that's good. Who do you think is going to be out first today? What's your guess?
1: Maybe D-Rock. He won last week, so maybe it's time for him to go out first this week.
0: Was it last week you won?
2: Yeah.
0: All right. Well, then you're going to get a chance to go first. I'm going to tell you. One more malfunction in this studio, and I'm going home and calling it a day.
1: It's like the most Monday of Monday for you.
0: It really is. Like, nothing on my side of the board's working today.
2: It's all good, man.
0: It's just, I was telling Adina, like, it's really throwing me off today. And really, nothing's working, and now my microphone, like, falls off.
1: It did. It's just like,
2: it just jabs it. Like, what was it?
0: Give up. I'm not giving up. All right, let's play our game, and good luck to everybody. Here's what we're going to do. D-Rock, you'll start with trivia questions we ask each other. Okay. You have 5 seconds to answer. You do have a reverse, and you do have a skip, so let's get in and go for it.
2: All right, Adina, what is the only U.S. state that starts with the letter P?
1: Pennsylvania.
2: That's correct.
0: Oh, very good.
1: Rick, which video game features characters called creepers?
0: Skip.
2: I don't know.
1: Minecraft.
2: Yeah, I would not know that.
1: Is it my turn to you, Rick?
0: I think you just did that. And I said skip, so it's D-Rock's turn.
1: Oh, okay. get it right, so that's why I didn't know. But okay.
0: Yeah, it's his turn to ask. I skipped.
2: All right, Adina, who was the first man on the moon?
1: Neil Armstrong.
2: Good job.
1: Rick. Mm-hmm. Which singer released the album called 1989?
0: Taylor Swift.
1: Correct.
0: D-Rock.
2: Yep.
0: What is the name of Shrek's wife?
2: Fiona.
0: Very good.
2: Adina.
1: Yes.
2: What is Earth's largest ocean?
1: Skip.
0: Pacific.
2: To be specific, yes.
0: Yes, thank you. All right, D-Rock, what's the main ingredient in hummus?
2: Chickpea.
0: Very good.
2: Adina, who developed the theory of relativity?
1: Sir Isaac Newton.
2: No.
1: Ooh.
2: Albert Einstein.
1: Albert Einstein. It's always one of the two. Anything it's smart, I'm like, oh, it's either Newton
2: said
1: or
2: Albert Newton.
0: Albert Einstein. Newton. Well, relatively.
2: Right.
0: Relativity. Yeah. Sure.
1: Reverse. D-Rock.
2: Yep.
1: In which country did the Renaissance begin?
2: Was it England?
1: No. Italy.
2: The Renaissance?
1: Yes. Oh. All the paintings and everything, you know, in Italy.
0: Oh, don't be an authority.
1: Well, he went. He's been. That's why I thought he would maybe know.
0: Oh, you know, that's a good point. He has, he is married a Sicilian woman, and it's one of the things I think they ask you on the marriage certificate.
2: I just learned to eat. That's all I did.
0: That's good.
2: All right. Where am I going now?
0: Me.
2: Oh, is it Rick? Okay.
0: Yeah.
2: All right. Rick, what year did MTV launch?
0: I want to say 1983.
2: Ooh, so close. 81.
0: 1981.
1: Oh, so close. Wow.
0: One for me. All right, Adina. What is the name of the diner they visit on Seinfeld?
1: Oh.
0: You see it outside all the time.
1: Yeah, wait. Oh.
0: I'm going to tell it to you. Go ahead.
1: Something with an M?
0: Yes.
1: What is it?
0: Monk's Cafe.
1: Monk's Cafe. Oh, man.
0: Two for Adina, two for D-Rock.
1: That's a good one. Okay. D-Rock.
2: Yes.
1: Which animal is known for carrying its home on its back?
2: A turtle?
1: Yes.
0: All right.
2: She just sounded mad with you.
1: That's so cute.
2: All right, Rick. Who was the first rapper who was the first rapper inducted into the Rock and Roll Hall of Fame?
0: I don't know. I'm just going to say Flavor Flav.
2: Close. Run DMC.
0: Two for me. Why is
1: that
0: so funny?
1: That's my favorite answer ever.
0: Why?
2: Well, Flavor Flav is on everything.
1: Oh, my God.
0: Why is that a bad answer? I thought that was actually pretty good. Did you think it was a good answer, D-Rock?
2: Yeah, it was good. Yeah. That's why I said it was close.
0: Yeah, I was trying to go back in the day. I'm like, well, it wouldn't be someone right away.
2: Right, yeah.
0: Right, yeah. Well, what was your answer, Adina? What would you have said?
2: I can't.
1: I was thinking maybe like Jay-Z or Biggie Smalls or Tupac. I don't know, one of them.
0: But rap was way before them. I can't say them.
1: Sorry, I can't get over that answer. It's so great.
0: You know, like the history of Public Enemy, right?
1: I know.
0: Okay. Okay, just want to make sure you don't think he's like a reality star.
2: Yeah, the guy from VH1. Right?
0: Yeah, the guy from Fall in Love with New York.
2: He's looking for love.
1: Yeah. Yeah.
0: All right. I think it's my turn.
2: Yeah.
0: Right? Okay. Adina, what band performed the song "Take on Me"?
1: Oh.
2: Ooh.
0: T-Rock knows it too.
2: Ooh.
1: I have no clue.
2: Say Skip. I'm kidding. You can't.
0: Aha. Uh-huh.
2: Uh-huh.
0: That's the name of it. Aha. Uh-huh. And we were playing that here just the other day, weren't we?
1: I don't know. But
2: that's right.
1: Aha. Mm-hmm. Uh-huh.
0: That's why I asked you that question, because we were talking about them the other day, how the acoustic version is actually maybe even better than the old 80s version.
2: Yeah.
0: Yeah. Uh-huh. And someone else covered it. I can't remember who covered it, but... Nonetheless, wasn't Flava Flav. Adina, you're out. D-Rock, it's you versus me.
2: All right.
0: All right, go ahead and hit me with your question.
2: Here D-Rock. We go. What is the name of the hotel in The Shining? Stephen King's Shining.
0: Oh, man.
2: Very popular.
0: Dang it. I don't know.
2: Ooh, The Overlook.
0: The Overlook. Overlook Hotel. Is that the real life name of it, or is it in the movie, or is it just both?
2: I want to say it's both, actually.
0: Okay.
2: In real life and in the film.
0: Yeah.
1: Wow, well, 2 weeks in a row, D-Rock has won?
0: How about that?
1: What?
0: That's great. And 2 weeks in a row, you have...
1: Well, it's expected. You, Rick, I don't know what's going on.
2: Expected? Oh. Wow.
0: It's expected you don't win?
1: Well, I mean, lately, looking at the score, but you, what happened?
0: If Flavor Flav knocks you out the way it did, yeah, you're right.
2: Sure.
0: Yeah. Thank you for playing Daily Dummy here on Hey Morton. It's the Hey Morton Morning Show with me, your host, Rick Morton, on My Biggest Little Radio.
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2: Hi, this is Harry Styles.
3: You know, it's not the same as it was.
2: Hey, what's up? This is Kid Laroi.

0: down a rabbit hole because I can't get things out of my brain sometimes. And these 10 stories, we've just moved on from them way too quickly for my taste.
1: Oh, really?
0: Yes.
1: So it went from nothing to see here to really actually something to see here.
0: Yeah.
1: Yeah. And so we should not have moved on that fast,
0: we
1: right?
0: We shouldn't. They still linger in my brain like, hey, yeah, whatever happened with that? Yeah, why didn't we get some answers? Hold on. Why did the whole world just move past this?
1: Mm. Okay, you got 10 of them. Listen, at the top, the number one has to be Epstein. Is that?
0: It is.
1: I don't feel like we moved on from that yet. I feel like it's still lingering. Like, you know what?
2: Right, yeah.
1: The people that want us to move on are like, no.
0: Wait a minute.
1: Okay, so what are you calling this bit?
0: 10 stories we've moved on from way too quickly.
1: Oh, I thought you were going to go next on Hey Morton.
0: Oh, next on Hey Morton.

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0: I found 10 stories that I really truly believe we've moved on from them way too quickly. Like, they were huge news, mm-hmm. and then boop, boop, boop, just swept it right under the rug.
1: Disappeared.
0: Nothing to see. Let's move on. Let's not move on. Because my brain can't handle this. I always, somewhere in the back of my mind, one of these stories will pop up randomly, and I'll be like, yeah, wait a minute.
1: Okay.
0: So we got to start off, of course, with the number one, the Epstein files. Real criminal network, real victims, mm-hmm. real documents.
1: Yep.
0: Yet it feels like the public never really got this, like, justice I think we were all thinking we would see. Like, no dozens of arrests or some crazy trial. And then the deeper question of how did Epstein maintain access to these crazy powerful people for so long? Because nobody is really talking.
1: Well, you know, the one person that kind of did talk without revealing, purposefully trying to reveal anything, was Bill Gates. Saying that he had been kind of blackmailed by Epstein, saying, hey, you know, I'm gonna put out information about these Russian chess player women that are really good friends of yours that you're hanging out with.
0: Weird.
1: So it seemed like there was some level of extortion, and it could have been, you know, bigger than that, maybe.
2: Yeah.
1: If you get those people to engage in compromising behavior and you have tapes of it.
0: Yeah.
1: But the fact that it wasn't made public to everybody when it was, you know, largely promised that it would be.
2: Right.
1: Yeah, it makes you feel like the Eyes Wide Shut, you know, Stanley Kubrick movie has truth to it.
0: Yes, yeah. Exactly.
1: Yeah.
0: The next one is the New Jersey drone invasion. In 2024, for weeks, people were filming these bizarre lights and drones over New Jersey. And the theories weren't all over the place, like Chinese surveillance, U.S. military testing, you know, aliens even.
1: Right.
0: But at the end of the day, the official said, no, they were just ordinary drones from ordinary people. However, what was documented or people that said, they said, no, these were huge, weird, mysterious looking drones. It wasn't like the ones people just buy at Best Buy. And then suddenly, whenever the military, you know, officials actually gave that statement, they all of a sudden stopped.
2: What?
0: Boom, nothing to see here. No more drones.
2: Never mind.
0: Whatever happened with that?
2: JK.
1: You know, that one, I'll be the voice of reason, I guess, on this. People's eyewitness accounts of what they see in the sky at night are not really that reliable. However, there were pictures of these. They didn't look like remarkably big foreign drones.
2: Hmm.
1: So it could have been. My belief is it's, I mean, first of all, if you've ever seen drones flying in one of those, like, drone shows, it is ominous no matter what, how big they are. When you see a bunch of drones come up over the horizon all in uniform, you're like, I know they're making, like, Santa Claus stuff, but this could be deadly.
0: I'm like, it's the end of the world.
1: Yes.
2: Also, if it's, like, just the eyewitness leaving a bar.
1: Right.
2: And then sees a drone.
1: It was huge.
2: Listen.
1: Was it huge or was it really close? I don't know. Okay.
0: The next one sort of leads, the next two kind of lead in the same kind of category. The loss.
1: These are things that we feel have been moved on from way too quickly.
0: The Las Vegas alien backyard crash.
2: Yes.
0: In 2023, a Vegas family called police after claiming something had crashed in their backyard and that they saw 10-foot tall something.
1: Mm-hmm.
0: The story exploded. The family did one interview and that was it, with people believing the government silenced them. Because what was it? Whatever happened? Was it a car accident? Like, we never got an answer for the crash.
2: And do you remember the big green, like, flare across the sky before it happened?
0: Strange.
2: Yeah, it was nuts.
0: We moved on too quickly.
1: Yep. Remember that backyard video?
2: Yeah, dude.
1: And they said that there's an 8 to 10 foot creature standing out there.
2: That's right.
1: Yeah, but you couldn't really see it because it was so dark.
2: Yeah.
0: See what I mean? Like, we just moved on from that so fast. It's like, that thing, that was crazy.
1: Yeah, remember that? Oh, yeah.
2: That was
1: okay,
2: way too
1: now
2: quick.
1: Over here.
0: I still think about it to this day.
2: Yeah, that was way too fast.
0: Also, moving to the Chinese spy balloon. This was also in 2023. We saw this balloon floating across the United States, fighter jets, the military shooting it down, and then nothing. We were left with questions about surveillance and why is the government being so secretive about this? And it just didn't also happen again.
1: I feel like that one, we kind of figured it out. We're Chinese surveillance.
0: Surveillance for what? Like, it just felt like, how did it even...
1: For military installations.
0: I think with our type of military and the presence that we have, it just seemed like, how did that slip by? Accidentally?
2: I also
0: purposefully?
2: I think society was kind of treating it like, well, it's just a Mylar balloon, just shoot it.

0: down, you know?
1: Yeah, I remember
2: Which
1: that.
2: They did, right?
0: Yeah, yeah. They did eventually.
2: And I'm not sure, but I don't know if they have a huge radar signature.
1: Yeah,
2: I don't know. So it might not trigger those types of things if it's at a low enough altitude.
1: Even yeah, scarier.
0: Who knows?
2: Yeah. I don't know. That one seemed like...
0: We need more follow-up, though.
1: Yeah, see what I mean? We moved on from it like that, now that I see.
2: All right.
1: The next one. Stories we've just moved on from way too quickly. The Kate Middleton disappearance. Mm. The public didn't see Kate Middleton for several months at one point, and instead, we got a body double, fake paparazzi pictures of a woman wearing a bad wig, and even a manipulated Mother's Day photo released by the Buckingham Palace in 2024. The public never got an explanation of where was Kate and why was it hidden?
2: Why? Now, my timeline might be off, but wasn't she dealing with cancer?
0: Yeah, she was very ill.
2: Yeah, so I'm okay with that one. Put the double out there. She's trying to get better.
1: But why not just say, you know, she's feeling ill and will be stepping away from her duties? Why give us a fake body double and then manipulate Mother's Day photos?
0: Yeah,
1: that seemed like a weird
2: What was manipulated in the Mother's Day photo?
1: They basically, like, photoshopped her in.
0: Yeah, because something...
1: It was essentially that.
2: Yeah, you have no problem with the Kardashians, ever. That's totally fine.
1: At least we know we're being lied to.
2: Oh, okay.
0: Was it something off with her hand or something like that?
2: Yeah, yeah. Yes, add 17 fingers. But some of the royals back in the day had 17 fingers.
0: See, there you have it.
1: So it was,
2: yeah, on brand.
1: The next story, it's the mysterious monoliths. 2020 gave us multiple metal monoliths appearing in really remote locations. It was pretty impressive how big they were, how deep they were buried, and then how quickly they sort of just seemed to be installed. Some were eventually revealed as art pranks, but it was still like peak 2020 internet. Like, we all thought aliens were showing
2: minute.
1: Up.
2: That one was art installations. The artist admitted it. So we didn't move on from that too fast. Nobody cared. So you put a hunk of metal in the desert.
1: I think people are still curious. How did they do it?
2: You know, I think you need to start with like the least and work your way up, not the other way around.
0: It was just the response after finding that out was, that's it?
2: Yeah.
0: I think that's why. Yeah.
2: I don't know. I was kind of like, yeah, it looks like stuff people put out in the desert.
0: Well, yeah.
2: All right.
1: The Titan submersible implosion. Mm-hmm. Incredibly bizarre company history. Engineering warnings left and right. We ended up finding out sketchy, weird regulations, and then questionable timing with all those millionaires, billionaires on board. And then, of course, the actual catastrophic ending of it all. It felt like a lot of people thought, was this on purpose? These people were put in this thing on purpose because of who they were, where they come from, the companies they were attached to.
0: You think it was like an assassination, maybe?
1: I was like, what? I don't know. I don't even have answers because we just moved on from it.
0: Well, here's what we glazed over way too quickly with that situation was when they found out what controlled the submersible was a PlayStation controller.
1: Yeah.
0: That's what I'm like. Wait.
1: And these are smart people.
2: Yeah, but you're skeptical.
0: Yeah, well, very.
2: Yes.
0: Yeah.
2: You don't even like going through a drive-thru probably like, wait a minute, where's this person talking to me from?
0: Why can't I back out? What's going on?
2: How come I can't see your face?
1: We have three more stories that we have moved on from.
2: That one is also, that one's a C-. That was just dumb rich people. They're like, I want to do something nobody else did.
0: Right.
2: They trusted that guy.
1: Yeah. Oh,
2: that was the problem.
1: The next one, it's the Miami Bayside incident. I think about this at least once a day. On January 1st, 2024.
2: There's where your thoughts are.
0: Yeah.
1: Hundreds of cops, helicopters, blurry footage, and alleged giant beings, and about 50 people running and screaming happening at this mall. The official explanation is, it was a massive disturbance involving a bunch of teenagers. That's
0: mm-hmm.
1: it.
0: Mm-hmm.
1: But people believe it's been a huge cover-up because phones were confiscated, and none of the people that were in it, a part of it, or near this mall have talked about it or really posted any footage from inside of it. And it was 2024. We all had cell phones, of course. Very bizarre.
2: So, I looked it up. It said there's no verified eyewitness reports documenting those creatures on the ground, even though there were so many of those teenagers around.
0: Mm-hmm.
2: And a closer inspection of that enhanced video of the 12-foot creature or whatever shows that it's two or three people walking close together. And the shadow that mm-hmm. created looked like a large beam. So that one we moved on from legitimately.
1: But it's still, to this day, everyone says there has not been a Miami police, like police helicopter type appearance for other more even serious things like that. How many there were on scene for a bunch of teenagers maybe disrupting or being, you know.
2: Miami police addressed the rumor directly. Officer Michael Vega said there were no aliens, UFOs, or ETs. They specifically explained that upon closer inspection, it was a person's shadow effect. And so they said that you can look at the video and see exactly, and they described it in detail.
1: So why were hundreds of cops, helicopters, why did everyone show up? For what? For a bunch of, for 20, 30 teenagers, maybe being rowdy?
2: But
1: that doesn't make sense.
2: Nonetheless, if there was a 12-foot creature there and there were a ton of people that were there with cell phones, there would be more than just aerial shot of
0: them. I mean, but it is Florida.
1: The phones were confiscated. That's why.
0: It is Florida, though.
1: They did say that.
2: This one, I'm sorry. I'm not going with this one.
1: It's weird.
2: It's not weird. It was just a shadow. It's okay. Yeah, you got to
1: believe the police.
2: At some point in time, that's exactly what they said.
1: Well, of course they're going to say that.
2: Why wouldn't they say that they apprehended a 12-foot being?
1: Well, why would they?
2: Because they're the police. They want to brag about their capture.
1: Oh, God. No, this is
2: deeper.
1: No,
2: they're a part of a bigger secret going on.
1: Deeper. I think the government came in like, uh-uh.
2: All right. How many more of these do we got?
1: We have
2: I want
1: two.
2: To go home today.
1: The Denver airport conspiracy with underground tunnels, bunkers.
2: Yeah, yeah, yeah.
1: Everyone believes something weird is happening at the Denver airport. We just don't know what it is.
0: It's just a big airport, but yeah.
2: it's just really big. Nothing's happening, but okay.
1: And the last story, it's the missing scientists. This is actually happening right now. The story involves several real deaths, real disappearances linked to places like NASA, the Jet Propulsion Laboratory, MIT, and even the military. The FBI said they would look into the possible connections between all these people because they all work together on really secret projects. But where are the people's families? Where is the search efforts? What is going on?
2: Yeah, it is. That one is odd to me, and I think anyone who has some credibility has even scratched their head and said, you know what, this is so unbelievably coincidental that these people are being murdered or go missing, and they're all associated with high-level secret projects. Now, there is some evidence of a conspiracy.
1: Okay, well,
2: not 200 teenagers standing around with cell phones and they all got
1: happening?
2: Come on. You got me. That one you got me on, Adina. Finally, one. Whoa.
1: That is what's happening in my brain daily.
2: That Bayside thing. You keep thinking. So let's take it to its next conclusion. So there was a creature that they apprehended. It was 11 to 12 feet tall. They were able to get it in custody. They took it away, and then they took everyone's phones to make sure no one else found out about it.
1: Yes.
2: And now where is it?
1: In a lab somewhere.
2: Under the Denver airport, right?
1: Probably. Okay. And a scientist is working on it, hoping it's a secret project.
2: That's where they all are, working on it together. Okay.
0: Oh,
2: it all makes sense. All finally comes together. It's a Hey Morton Morning Show on 101.3 FM, my biggest little radio.
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2: All right, let's get a tease. What's coming up next in our Hollywood Dirt?
1: Shaquille O'Neal was asked a simple question. Hey, do you still miss basketball? And his answer, I think, has just started drama. You're going to hear it. 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

0: drop dead.
1: Shaquille O'Neal was asked a simple question about basketball, and I think he started a war. I'll share all the details in just a minute. But first, okay, Anne Hathaway speaking out about a dog's fate in movies, because the opening scene of her brand new film, End of Oak Street, starts off with the family dog going missing. And then that's all you see. And so then people online have already been like, well, Anne, what happens to him? Does he die? Like, what happens to the dog? And here is what she said.
2: I feel like movies that kill dogs should automatically be rated R. It doesn't matter if anybody curses. It doesn't matter if there's violence. If a dog dies, R-rated. Somebody was like, can you just let the audiences know that, like, it's all going to be okay? We break rules in this movie. That might not be one of them. Don't worry. I think everybody's so traumatized by John Wick, because I've been seeing those too. Like, they better not kill the dog. I'm like, which movies are out there killing dogs that everybody is so scared that we're just casually doing it in movies now, you know?
3: Right. Well, you talked a little too long about it. I will say this. PG-13, John, I agree with her. I do think that if any animal gets like really hurt to death, it should be rated R.
1: I agree too. I sort of thought it was, but I realized
3: like
1: now
3: it's gratuitous
1: not.
3: Violence. Yeah. I guess it would have to do with the graphic nature of it.
1: Yeah.
3: Right? But then you, I guess Tiger King, you think about that. Like,
1: that whole thing should be X-rated. No,
3: I don't think you ever want the X-rated version of Tiger King.
4: No.
3: Because I think the animal part was horrible, and it wasn't the worst.
4: Right.
3: I think a lot of other stuff went on that you'd never wanted to see.
1: God.
3: Come here, handsome. I'm good.
1: Shaquille O'Neal was asked a simple question, and he had a strong answer. Listen to this.
5: You miss playing basketball still ever?
6: No, never. Not against these cupcakes. They're all cupcakes. Write it down, tweet it, Instagram it, Facebook it, I said it.
3: Yes.
1: Bravo!
4: Yes, sir.
3: Yes. Those guys wouldn't last 2 weeks around Shaq. I mean, Shaq got chopped down like a tree every game.
4: Yeah.
3: He really did.
4: There was a play called Hack-a-Shaq.
3: That was it.
4: That's what it was.
3: And here's what it was. When he got the ball, you would just try and hit him as hard as you could.
1: Yeah.
3: So that way he would get fouled because he couldn't shoot free throws.
4: Right.
1: Oh, wow.
3: And I mean, really couldn't shoot. He'd shoot him straight at the hoop. Like, no, you got to arc it.
4: To this day, it's a running joke.
3: Yeah. He can't shoot. His free throw was worse than Charles Barkley's golf swing.
4: Yeah.
3: It was really bad. And so they're like, hey, just hit him as much as you can.
4: Like, run into him.
3: Yeah. So when he says that, you're kind of like, you know what? Yes.
6: No, never. Not against these cupcakes. They're all cupcakes. Write it down, tweet it, Instagram it, Facebook it, I said it.
3: Yeah, you got a problem with that?
4: Done deal.
3: See Shaq. Yeah. How many of those guys would step up to Shaq?
4: Absolutely none of
3: them. He would reach up, touch his face, and they would flop.
4: Yeah, for sure.
3: That's exactly it. Good for you, Shaq. I love that. That's funny.
7: 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Every divorced dad is like, oh, but when I give it to them.
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0: 101.3 FM, my biggest little radio. I am Middays with Jamie. Today is Mixed Up Monday, so I'll be throwing in some Mixed Up Monday hits. That's pretty much anything in our library throughout my whole show. And the one out of pretty much anything, that's coming up at 12 noon. So last week in Fernley, there was fires, flooding, and even a tornado warning. So what's on your bingo card for this week? Is it going to be a blizzard? Is it going to be an earthquake? Locusts? Cicadas? What? Okay, well, I guess we'll have to find out. Go ahead and text me on our text request line. If you want to join in on that conversation, let me know what you think is going to be on this week's bingo card. And that number is 775-499-3114. Okay, so let's go ahead and mention some things happening this week here in Fernley. Like there is Precious Paw Society of Nevada Bingo fundraiser on Wednesday, August 9th. Silver Spike Rail Completion Event celebrating a milestone connecting a future on Thursday, August 20th at Victory Logistics District in Fernley. There's multiple things happening at the Fernley Branch Library. And then Save the Animals and Get a Free Ticket, third annual Applause for Paws on August 21st. That's a lot going on. So I'll talk about all that and more during my show. And then, of course, five cars that will be discontinued after this year. KFC and Oreo have collaborated to create a fried chicken cookie. Tenant Salt, so clever that you don't even realize you've been roasted. Barbie 2 might be getting held up by how much Margot Robbie made from the first one. Best and worst celebrity tippers. Would you drink your significant other's bathwater for $1,000? Good news, a postcard that was delivered 26 years later. And the Lady Guardian of Lake Washington. Who thought of this? A school had a jump test dress code to test undergarments. And then a druggie was found passed out in a bounce house. Talk about all that and more. Keep it locked right here on 101.3 FM, my biggest little radio.
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3: 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I am Middays with Jamie. Precious Possibility of Nevada Bingo Fundraiser happening on Wednesday, August 19th at 6 p.m. at McHopper's Brew Co., Logan 83, School District Road South, here in Fernley. Again, that is Precious Possibility of Nevada Bingo Fundraiser happening Wednesday, August 19th at 6 p.m. at McHopper's Brew Co. here in Fernley. Okay, so sometimes it's necessary to take someone down a peg or two, but you don't want to sound overly offensive, so you use a little nuance. Well, someone on Threads had this challenge for the internet. I'm looking for insults so intelligent you don't realize you've been roasted. And the internet delivered. Someone said intelligence has been chasing you all your life, but you've always been too quick for it. You're the first person I've known who has actually met their full potential. You speak with great certainty for someone who hasn't finished thinking. The acoustics in your head must be amazing. You don't seem to burden by self-awareness. You remind me that evolution is a process, not a promise. I'd explain it to you more slowly, but I don't think speed is the problem. I don't think your train of thought has a destination. You possess a mind completely unbroken by the burden of original thought. You've mastered the art of answering questions nobody asked. This one is also fun, although it's a little more obvious. I refuse to have a battle of wits with an unarmed opponent. And someone else said, you're the human equivalent of clicking accept all without reading. Well, I'm going to go ahead and go pay the bills, get you back music right here on 101.3 FM, my biggest little radio.
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I am Middays with Jamie. It's currently 81 degrees right now and cloudy. Your high today expect to be in the upper 80s to low 90s.

0: 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I am Middays with Jamie. Please join them for the Silver Spike Rail completion event, celebrating a milestone connecting the future. On Thursday, August 20th, 9 a.m. is social networking interviews. 10 a.m. the program begins. 11 a.m. event concludes. Happening at Victory Logistics District Rail Spur in Fernley, Nevada. This milestone strengthening Northern Nevada's infrastructure and economic future by enhancing rail access and greater connectivity for generations to come. That again is happening on August 20th. That's Thursday, starting off at 9 a.m. at Victory Logistics District Rail Spur in Fernley. So here are the good news stories making the rounds right now. A California man just got an unexpected surprise when a postcard his parents mailed him from Copenhagen back in July of 2000 finally showed up in his mailbox 26 years later. The postcard included a simple note from his parents while flying into Denmark, talking about how green it was. Both of his parents have since passed away, which makes the postcard that much more special. The card carries a Copenhagen postmark from July 2000 and a Los Angeles postmark dated August 2026. And then research at the University of Pennsylvania might have found a chewing gum that could help cut the risk of some head and neck cancers. The bioengineered gum is made from lab beans, and it was able to reduce bacteria tied to oral cancer down to nearly zero. Scientists said the treatment targets harmful microbes while leaving beneficial mouth bacteria uninfected. And then a college student helped save three girls from drowning in Seattle's Lake Washington after spotting them struggling in the water. The hero's name is Lily, and thankfully she's a UC Davis water polo player with lifeguard training. Once Lily noticed the girls in distress, she immediately swam out to them, bringing them back to shore one at a time. Lily said one of the girls went unconscious and tangled in a buoy rope when she reached her, but she was able to rescue all three girls. That night, officials honored her with the title Lady Guardian of Lake Washington. Well deserved, Lily. Well, I'm going to go ahead and go pay the bills, get you back music in 101.3 FM, my biggest little radio.
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0: 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I am Middays with Jamie. Coming to 12 noon is my mix-up Monday hour. For bargain seekers who love animals, there has never been a better time to buy tickets to Shakespeare Animal Fund's third annual applause for paws at the National Automobile Museum on August 21st from 5 p.m. to 7:30. This incredibly important fundraiser for Shakespeare allows local nonprofits, which started back in Reno and back in 2004, to offer more money for complicated surgeries and other procedures, ensuring more animals get to live and recover. And now when you buy four tickets, $40 online and $45 at the door, you get the fifth ticket free. This is the first for this charity, designed to make sure every animal has an opportunity to show up, have fun, and support local animals. For more information, go to shakespeareanimalfund.org. So Barbie was a huge hit, so a sequel should be a no-brainer, but stories have been going around for several weeks that it's not coming together because certain people want way too much money. Those certain people include Margot Robbie, Ryan Gosling, director Greta Gerwig, and her husband slash co-writer Noah. They all want significant upfront raises plus increases in back-end payouts. According to Variety, Margot made $50 million for both starring in the movie and producing it. Gerwig reportedly pocketed tens of millions herself. Sources say Warner Brothers has made half a dozen offers over the last few years, and they've all been rejected. One was even supposedly for, quote, life-changing money. The studio only has about 4 months to choose a deal on the sequel before the rights revert back to Mattel. Margot and Ryan both received $12.5 million in salary for Barbie. Ryan is reportedly asking for $20 million for the sequel. And then people get so freaked out by dogs dying in movies that there's a website that warns you about it in advance. So what's Anne Hathaway's take? She says, quote, I feel like movies that kill dogs should automatically be rated R. It doesn't matter if anybody curses. It doesn't matter if there's violence. If a dog dies, R rated. Anne was forced to deal with the issue because of her new movie, The End of Oak Street, which opened over the weekend. It's about a neighborhood, getting attacked by dinosaurs. Near the beginning of the movie, the family dog goes missing, and people have been asking Anne if it dies. She says, quote, we break rules in the movie. That might not be one of them. Don't worry. Well, I'm going to go ahead and go pay the bills, get you back music in 101.3 FM, my biggest little radio.
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I am Middays with Jamie. This is my Mixed Up Monday Hour, 1 hour of eclectic hits right here on 101.3 FM, my biggest little radio. It's one of those hours where you never know what you're going to hear next.

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And in fact, tonight, she did confirm. 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

0: 101.3 FM, my biggest little radio. I am Middays with Jamie this week at the Friendly Branch Library. We kick it off with story time on the third Friday of the month from 10:30 a.m. to 11 a.m. Babies Reach 5 are welcome. And this Friday is bilingual. There also is a family craft day on the third Friday of the month from 1 p.m. to 4 p.m. All ages are welcome. It's free. 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And all supplies are provided. Wednesdays is family board games and Lego time every Wednesday from 4 p.m. to 5:30 p.m. All ages are welcome. It's hard to believe this wasn't started in America. KFC and Oreo have collaborated to create a fried chicken cookie. And if you're licking your lips, you might want to hear more about it first. The cookie has the typical Oreo chocolate wafers, but it isn't fried directly. Instead, the cream inside is 11 herbs and spices flavored. There's no actual chicken involved. Sadly, you can't get this crazy mashup here in the U.S. For some reason, it's only available in China right now as part of Oreo's Playful Time Travel Collection. They also have a retro popcorn-flavored Oreo. And more nasty stuff. I don't know if this says more about the internet or the economy, but these hypothetical money-making opportunities are getting stranger and stranger. A random poll online asks, would you drink your significant other's bathwater for $1,000? Are you ready for it? 81% of people said yes. You have to drink 1 liter and you can cool it in the fridge first. So I'm going to go ahead and go pay the bills, get you back music and 101.3 FM, my biggest little radio.
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0: 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I am Middays with Jamie. Fernstock is coming to Fernleaf. This year's festivities will include the dinner and awards celebration and a free public concert on Saturday, August 22nd, 2026. All proceeds will benefit the Fernleaf Community Foundation and its mission to help continuously improve community facilities. The dinner and awards celebration will be hosted in the new Community Response and Resource Center, the CRRC, Boys and Girls Club, at 695 East Main Street in Fernleaf. The free public concert will be hosted right outside of the building on the event lawn, right behind the Depot building. And new for this year, they'll be bringing in a 15-foot screen for the concert stage to help advertise the sponsors. And again, that is dinner and awards celebration on Saturday, August 22nd from 4 to 7 p.m. Then the free public concert on Saturday, August 22nd from 7 p.m. until 10 p.m. So if you've been eyeing a particular car, now might be the time to make your move. Edmunds just announced a handful of vehicles that are being discontinued after this year. So if one of these is on your wish list, don't wait. Inventory probably won't last very long. Ford Escape, it was a good 25 years. Volkswagen ID4, it's an electric SUV that's already heading for retirement. Jaguar F-Pace, this is the final internal combustion engine for Jaguar's gas-powered era. They're moving to an all-electric lineup. Toyota GR Supra, the GR Supra will be no more after Toyota's partnership with BMW came to an end. Tesla Model S is one of the most famous electric cars ever made, but all good things must come to an end. And then, since people are discontinuing cars, there was one that people want to actually have come back, like the Volkswagen Beetle, the Trans Am, the Yugo, the Cadillac Eldorado, the El Camino, Pontiac Aztec, and the Suzuki Samurai. Well, I'm going to go ahead and go up the bills, get you back music, and 101.3 FM, my biggest little radio.
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I am middays with Jamie. It's 85 degrees right now and cloudy. Your high today is expected to be in the upper 80s to low 90s.

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101.3 FM, my biggest little radio. I am Middays with Jamie. Wednesday, August 19th at 6 p.m. is Precious Society of Nevada's Bingo Fundraiser, happening at Mega Opera's Bruco, 83 School District Road South in Fernley, Nevada. Again, that is Wednesday, August 19th, 6 p.m., Precious Society of Nevada Bingo Fundraiser. So here is my criminal of the day. You know you've been having a bad day when you go straight from the bounce house to the big house. A 30-year-old man in Missouri named Don Darian Jones was arrested on Friday after he and another person were found passed out at Tiger Bounce House, or Tiger Bounce, a kid's play place. They were both in a bounce house when they were found, and both had been unconscious for around 20 minutes. They weren't injured, but they were high. Police allegedly found Xanax in Darian's vehicle in the driver's side door. He initially said the pills were his friend's, but later admitted they were his and said he had a prescription. It's unclear how they got them to come to, but they were stumbling as they left the bounce house. There's no update on their condition, so we assume they're fine. Dundarian was charged with felony possession of a controlled substance. It's unclear what charges the friend was facing. It sounds like there were kids at Tiger Bounce.

0: the time, but not in that particular bounce house. And this should be criminal. This sounds too absurd for Saturday Night Live, let alone being something that someone thought was a brilliant idea here in real life. There's a school called McKinney High School in Texas going viral for a female dress code that required tight-fitting undergarments. If that wasn't over the line enough, there was a jump test to evaluate them. The dress code was for performers in the high school band, and the goal was to determine what kind of sports bras and shapewear would be permitted. That section said performers must do a jump test when testing sports bras. If you jump multiple times in a row and there is movement, size down to find a new sports bra style or fit. Any style works as long as it holds firmly. The policy didn't say who would judge the jump test or where it would take place. The notice also included a note that said shapewear is mandatory for all female performers under their uniform. Naturally, many parents were not cool with this, so the band director put out a letter to clarify things. He said the garments referenced are recommended and are not required for all participants, male or female. He added that the jump test was meant to be something the students did privately themselves, not something that would be actually evaluated by the staff. He didn't apologize for the original policy, saying there were important reasons for bans undergarment recommendations, but he did note that some of the language in the policy was potentially confusing. Well, I'm gonna go ahead and go up to the bills, get you back music right here on 101.3 FM, my biggest little radio.
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0: 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I am Middays with Jamie, and I'm about ready to head out the door for the day. For bargain seekers who love animals, there has never been a better time to buy tickets to Shakespeare Animal Fund's third annual Applause for Paws at the National Automobile Museum on August 21st from 5 p.m. to 7:30. This incredibly important fundraiser for Shakespeare allows this local nonprofit, which started in Reno back in 2004, to offer more money for complicated surgeries and other procedures, ensuring more animals get to live and recover. And now when you buy four tickets, $40 online and $45 at the door, you get the fifth ticket for free. This is a first for this charity designed to make sure everyone has an opportunity to show up, have fun, and support local animals. Ticket holders have a variety of delights this year, including volunteers at the door, escorting people through the museum, ongoing music with a feel-good reel of animals helped, gourmet appetizers and high-end wine, goodie bags, cover band Not Dead Yet, and an incredible silent auction. For more information, go to shakespeareanimalfund.org. That again is shakespeareanimalfund.org. Well, I am heading to the door. Jay Fierce Rodriguez and Big Pete are coming up next. They'll have some fun topics, some fun contests, and of course, they'll both be taking your song requests. So if you want to get a hold of Jay Fierce Rodriguez, go ahead and text him on the text request line at 775-499-3114. That again is 775-499-3114. If you want to get a hold of Big Pete in the studio, call him at 775-404-115. That again is 775-404-1115. Well, after they head out of the studio, Eric Zach will be in the studio from 7 p.m. until midnight. He'll have his mom in the studio for Mom's Hot Take. His producer's in the studio as well. They'll have some fun topics, some fun conversations, and of course, a ton of great music. Well, I'm heading out the door. Have a great day. Bye-bye.
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1: Okay. Down to business. I got my wild cherry Diet Pepsi, and I got my blackjack gum here, and I got that feeling. Yeah, that familiar feeling. Something rank is going down.
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6: And we are AJR. And we're partying with J. Fierce Rodriguez. Woo!

Good afternoon and happy Monday. Cheers to the new week ahead. Trey Fierce Rodriguez, that's me. Yay me. Checking in loud and proud. Happy to be here with you where it's 89 degrees in Fernley, 90 degrees in Fallon. Reno, you're hanging out at 89 degrees as well. Got a great show and some prizes to give away. Keep it locked right here and thanks for listening to my biggest little radio. 1, 2, 3.

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10: 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Black Cat Appreciation Day. Shout out to Binks and Salem. That's right, there are black cats.

0: I'm going to send a shout out to Cobweb too, because she's a black cat in disguise. Shout out to our kitties and happy National Black Cat Appreciation Day. Jay Fierce Rodriguez, happy to be here with you on this Monday. I know. But you know what? We're getting closer to Labor Day weekend, 3-day weekend. What? Oh, yeah. Right now, I've got, let's see here. Mixed Up Music Monday, which pretty much means you can, it's like All Request Music Monday. If you have a song request, anything in our music library, we're willing to play whatever you want to hear. Mix it up. Send us your playlist, whether it's today's music or yesterday's, or mix it up. Hit me up on that text line, 775-499-3114, 775-499-3114. If I have it, I promise I'm going to play it for you. All right, got a viral video to share with you in the 4 o'clock hour. Got some prizes to give away. I'll have the latest in music news, celebrity gossip, and more, but in case you missed it in 2 minutes or less later this hour. 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All right, I've talked enough. Let's go. 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

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Coming up, I've got the latest in music news, celebrity gossip, and more. With In Case You Miss It, in 2 minutes or less, I'll be talking about Harrison Ford, Cobra Kai, Cindy Crawford, also Hayden Panettiere. I hope I said that last name correctly. It's all coming up next right here on My Biggest Little Radio.

0: Fernstock 2026 takes place this Saturday at the Fernley Community Resource and Response Center. I hope I said that right. I'm pretty sure I did. Yeah. CRRC Lawn, 7 p.m. to 10 p.m. this Saturday. Fernley Community Foundation, Fernstock 2026. Make plans to attend the festivities. It's going to be a lot of fun. And there's an after party at All Points Grill, All Points Bar and Grill, right, basically almost across the street, right? Starting at 10 p.m. That's this Saturday night. Tell them you heard about it on 101.3 FM, my biggest little radio. In case you missed it, 2 minutes or less starts right now. Heroes actress Hayden Panettiere died yesterday. She was only 36 years old. There's no word on the cause of death. Disney's movie and TV show announcements at their D23 convention include new teasers for Avengers Doomsday and Frozen 3 and a casting announcement for the X-Men reboot. Wow. Harrison Ford will play Indiana Jones one more time, sort of. He'll be the actual model for Indy in Disney World's upcoming attraction, Indiana Jones and the Myth of the Jade Serpent. Cobra Kai villain Martin Cove had to be rescued from his Tennessee home by boat along with his girlfriend and his dog due to rising floodwaters. He thinks it happened because the area is being overdeveloped. Oh no. Cindy Crawford had an exorcism performed on her daughter Kai Gerber when she was a kid using an ancient Australian wind instrument. Kai says she attracts beings from another dimension, but in a chill way. Wow. Mad Max Fury Road tops a ranking of the best action-adventure movies. It's followed by Heat at number 2 and Aliens in 3rd. Freaks and Geeks tops the list of the best teen dramas of all time. It's followed by Friday Night Lights, My So-Called Life, Buffy the Vampire Slayer, and America to Me. Dolly Parton canceled her scheduled Dollywood appearance on Friday, but she canceled due to health struggles, saying in quotes, "I got a little dizzy and I get dehydrated, so my Nashville doctor has kind of clipped my wings." Oh no. Carly Pearce spotted a fan holding a sign calling her Carly Fierce and brought him up on stage to perform a duet of My Place. How awesome is that? And finally, Reba McEntire says her wedding to Rex Lynn will be three or four days long on the farm. He says they have grand dogs, longhorn steers, donkeys, and horses. That's in case you missed it in 2 minutes or less. I'm Jay Fierce Rodriguez. Stay tuned. More music is next.
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2: 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It's on the show.

Thank God it's, oh, yeah, that's right. It's only Monday. Blah. 91 degrees outside in Fernley, 90 degrees in Fallon. Reno, you're hanging out in 90 degrees as well. 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It's Mixed Up Monday. 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
3: 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Engines pumping and thumping in time. 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

0: 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Request it now. Hear it next right here on my biggest little radio. All right, I got some prizes to give away today. Let's see here. We've been sitting on this one for a little bit. I've got a large one-topping pizza at a pizza factory that I want to hook you up with. 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This hour between now and 4 o'clock. The keyword is banana. Why? I don't know. I just came up with it. All right. So when I say that word again, between now and 4 o'clock, be the first person to text me these words. Pizza Factory, please, to 775-499-3114. 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And good luck. All right, Kristen Bell was a surprise guest at the Savannah Bananas game in Denver on Saturday night. She walked down the aisle singing, danced onto the field, and sang part of I've Had the Time of My Life from Dirty Dancing with Broadway star Derek Klena. And you'll hear the crowd react when she does the famous leap. Listen to this.
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How awesome is that? She also sang part of For the First Time in Forever, one of her songs from Frozen, of course. Well, there you have it. And there you heard it. If you heard, you heard. If you didn't, well, then it's your loss. Let's get back to the music and our first look at traffic coming up next on My Biggest Little Radio. 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
10: All right, Big P here with the first look at your traffic. We only have a couple issues of concern. Actually, one now, because one just disappeared. We got a vehicle accident, property damage on 395 North and Audi Boulevard. 395 North and Audi Boulevard. So expect some delays in that area. Checking all the cameras. Everything's getting kind of congested, but it's flowing at full speed. So good job. With that being said, make sure you guys stay buckled up. Click your ticket. And do not text and drive. And did you know that we are Northern Nevada's best mixed music? 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Coming up next, we got Justin Bieber, Speed Demon, on the best show on radio.
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Congratulations to my text line winner who heard the keyword on my last break. Yeah. And scored a large one topping pizza to Pizza Factory right here from 101.3 FM, my biggest little radio. All right, coming up, I've got something I want to share with you that has to do with plate mate. What? Stay tuned. It's coming up in a few right here on my biggest little radio. And thank you for listening.

0: 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Automated license plate readers known as Flock cameras are popping up everywhere. 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Check this out.
1: Bro, before the night is over, like, she and I will be flocking.
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0: Whoa.
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0: Yeah.
3: New from Flock.
1: It's not stalking. It's flocking.
0: Exactly right now. A major investigation by the Washington Post revealed that nearly 50 law enforcement officers have been accused, charged, or convicted of misusing Flock safety automated license plate readers and similar surveillance networks for personal stalking or unauthorized tracking. Wow. Well, there you go. Get Platemate and get flocking. Another look at traffic with Big Pete next right here on My Biggest Little Radio. Thank you for listening.
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15: All right, Big Pete, with a look at your traffic, we have vehicle accident, property damage on 395 North and Audi Boulevard. 395 North and Audi Boulevard. Also in Reno, we have another vehicle accident, property damage on 580 South and Mill. 580 South and Mill is on the on-ramp. And in Sparks, I-80 East, mile marker 21 eastbound. I-80 East, mile marker 21 eastbound. Just be wary of those areas. Checking all the cameras out, it looks like the busiest area is right now the Spaghetti Bowl. It's congested, but it is rolling as it should. So good job. Let's keep it that way. Make sure you stay buckled up. Click the ticket. Do not text and drive. And, man, we are Northern Nevada's best mix of music and kicking things off. We got Homewrecker Somber on the best station in the nation, 101.3, My Biggest Little Radio.
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I'm your host, Jay Fierce Rodriguez, hanging out with you until 7 o'clock. Current temperature outside in Fernley, we're hanging out at 91 degrees, 90 degrees in Fallon, 90 degrees in Reno. I've got a viral video to share with you coming up in a few. Keep it locked right here, and thanks for listening to my biggest little radio.

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0: New music right there. 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National Black Cat Appreciation Day. Don't forget. That's right. If you got a black cat, you know, appreciate that cat. Your cat. We appreciate our cats. Middays with Jamie and myself. And, of course, the family, the Rodriguez family. We have two black cats and one disguised as a black cat. So shout out to Cobweb, Binks, and Salem, National Black Cat Appreciation Day. A YouTuber made an animated parody that has Donald Trump calling on Scooby-Doo and the gang to investigate the mystery of the reflecting pool. Listen as the mystery solvers unmask the muck man who'd been guarding the now dark pool. It looks and sounds like a real episode. This video has gone viral. Listen to this.
1: 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We set out these decoy unredacted Epstein files.
2: 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There he is, Scoob. 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
4: 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The contractors botched the job, which led to the liner peeling itself. And the Muck Man?
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0: 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Oh wow. Again, this video has gone viral. 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
4: All right, Big P here with a look at traffic. Only one issue. How about that 580 South and Mill? 580 South and Mill, it's on the on-ramp. There's a vehicle accident with property damage. Other than that, looking at all the cameras, they're heavy, but I see you guys rolling, rolling, rolling, and that's a good thing. Keep rolling, be safe, stay hydrated, and stay buckled up, and do not text and drive. With that being said, we're going to kick off the next batch of mixed music with Pink Panthers. And stateside on the best station in the nation. 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

That was by request on 101.3 FM, my biggest little radio. Jay Fierce Rodriguez hanging out with you. Thank you so much for listening. I hope you're enjoying the show so far. 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Call Big Pete in the studio, 404-1115. That way I can say, if we have it, we can play it. Hey, shout out to Big Pete. Thank you, Big Pete, for, you know, holding down the studio and giving us our updates on traffic. All right, coming up, today's edition of Not Headline News in just a few. Thanks for listening to my biggest little radio. And hit me up with a request like this one.

0: 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It's Fernstock 2026, 7 p.m. to 10 p.m. And tell them you heard about it on 101.3 FM, my biggest little radio. Well, guess what's coming up at 5 o'clock? It's your playlist hour. 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If we have it, we promise we're going to play it between 5 and 6. 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National Thrift Shop Day. Kalshi, Barbie 2, Selena Gomez, Natalie Imbruglia. What do they all have in common? Nothing, but they're all a part of today's edition of Not Headline News.
1: 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Today is National Thrift Shop Day, or as it's also known, National Dress Like Johnny Depp Day. Kalshi is looking to raise at least $750 million. Hey, I'll bet you Kalshi only raises $650 million.
2: I'll take that bet.
1: Done. Barbie 2 may not happen because Ryan Gosling wants too much money to play Ken. Pretty ballsy for a character who doesn't have him. Selena Gomez is being sued for fraud. Apparently, she told people her husband was handsome. And Natalie Imbruglia lived in a basement after wasting her money. When asked if she'd do things the same way again, she said, "This is not headline news."
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8: 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In Reno, we have a couple issues. One, motor assist on 580 North and Mill Street, 580 North and Mill Street. And the second one, a vehicle accident with property damage on 395 South and Panther Drive. 395 South and Panther Drive. Those are the only issues that's going on right now. Doing a great job. Keep up the good work. Make sure you stay buckled up. Click it or ticket. Do not text and drive. And checking all the cameras. They're all busy, especially the Spaghetti Bowl. The Spaghetti Bowl is very busy, but it is traveling like it should. It's moving, baby. It's moving, and let's keep it moving. Right now, we're going to polish off the hour and get ready for the Instant Request Zone with Harry Styles and American Girls. And who doesn't love American Girls on 101.3? I do.
9: Take me back.
10: Don't stay too long.
9: Back to today's best mix.
11: This is 101.3 FM, Biggest Little Radio.